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town. 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
2: There's a worker strike in Richmond.
3: Strikers on the street last week outside the Gintner Botanical Garden in Richmond. Over 500 days of negotiations between workers and management and no joy. Horticulturalist Flora Meeker tells CBS 6 management's offer of 3% is bad faith.
4: We go above and beyond to meet the standards set for us every single day. And for that, I think that we do deserve to

0: make a living wage.
1: The Garden says it'll do everything it can to invest in staff without compromising the Garden future or mission. I'm Charlie O'Brien.
2: A Virginia Beach defense company and Old Dominion University researchers are working together on Navy tech that could catch pilot overload before it turns dangerous. ODU outlined the collaboration this week, saying the partners are studying how a pilot's eye response, his heart rate, and brain activity change under stress and mental overload. Navy safety data shows spatial disorientation triggers the worst crashes and fatigue drives most accidents. The partners are now shaping software that could change the training scenario when a pilot begins to overload. Thousands of dollars are headed to Virginia nonprofits thanks to a program powered by utility customers. 10 organizations across the Shenandoah Valley are receiving a share of $30,000 through Shenandoah Valley Electric Cooperative's Operation Roundup program. The money comes from customers who voluntarily round up their electric bills to support community projects. According to WHSV, the cooperative says applications are already open for the next grant cycle. Robert F. Kennedy Jr. says parents should get their children vaccinated for measles. The Health and Human Services Secretary made the comment on CNN's State of the Union.
3: A measles vaccine is effective. It stops measles in about 97% of the cases. Well, people should get vaccinated.
2: His comments come as measles cases have grown in the U.S. I'm Rebecca Hughes.
4: VNN News on the Virginia News Network.
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2: Some Virginia lawmakers are now calling for a statewide pause on new data center development. Republican Senator Glenn Sturtevant and Democratic Senator Louise Lucas are among those backing consideration of a new statewide moratorium on new projects. According to NBC Washington, it comes from last month when a high-voltage transmission line in Ashburn went offline and some data centers elected to switch to backup power, resulting in a ripple through the power grid that caused extreme power fluctuations from Chicago to Miami and resulted in lights flickering in millions of homes. Lawmakers want time to study impacts on the power grid, water supplies, and electric bills before additional facilities are approved. The debate now shifts to Governor Abigail Spanberger and whether state officials will take further action. Fifth Congressional District voters pick a GOP primary candidate this Tuesday.
3: Incumbent Congressman John McGuire is outspending primary challenger Melanie Lucero. Lynchburg University political scientist David Richards tells ABC 13.
4: McGuire has a strong primary opponent in Lucero, and she's raised a fair amount of money for somebody who really is not well known and certainly doesn't have the party support.
3: Dr. Richards says McGuire has raised $1.7 million, over 10 times what Lucero's raised in the battle to represent rural Southside Virginia. Richards predicts a win for John McGuire. I'm Charlie O'Brien.
2: A Virginia Link casino app is facing lawsuits after players say it blocked them from cashing out winnings. According to the Better Business Bureau, Crown's Coin Casino's physical addresses in Virginia cannot be confirmed, leaving customers here and in several other states without payout disputes and no clear place to hold it accountable. The Arlington-based company remains active despite BBB warning and hundreds of formal complaints. I'm Rebecca Hughes.
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2: There's a worker strike in Richmond.
3: Strikers on the street last week outside the Gintner Botanical Garden in Richmond. Over 500 days of negotiations between workers and management and no joy. Horticultural

0: This Flora Meeker tells CBS 6 management's offer of 3% is bad faith.
1: We go above and beyond to meet the standards set for us every single day. And for that, I think that we do deserve to make a living wage.
0: The Garden says it'll do everything it can to invest in staff without compromising the Garden future or mission. I'm Charlie O'Brien.
2: A Virginia Beach defense company and Old Dominion University researchers are working together on Navy tech that could catch pilot overload before it turns dangerous. ODU outlined the collaboration this week, saying the partners are studying how a pilot's eye response, his heart rate, and brain activity change under stress and mental overload. Navy safety data shows spatial disorientation triggers the worst crashes and fatigue drives most accidents. The partners are now shaping software that could change the training scenario when a pilot begins to overload. Thousands of dollars are headed to Virginia nonprofits thanks to a program powered by utility customers. 10 organizations across the Shenandoah Valley are receiving a share of $30,000 through Shenandoah Valley Electric Cooperative's Operation Roundup program. The money comes from customers who voluntarily round up their electric bills to support community projects. According to WHSV, the cooperative says applications are already open for the next grant cycle. Robert F. Kennedy Jr. says parents should get their children vaccinated for measles. The Health and Human Services Secretary made the comment on CNN's State of the Union.
3: A measles vaccine is effective. It stops measles in about 97% of the cases. But people should get vaccinated.
2: His comments come as measles cases have grown in the U.S. I'm Rebecca Hughes.
4: VNN News on the Virginia News Network.
5: Time now for a minute in the garden with Andre Viet.
6: 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Spreading pea gravel or sand around plants may deter them. Putting out poison bait has been successful, especially during the winter months.
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0: Richard Wayne Red, age 67, of Galax, Virginia, passed away Saturday, August 1st, in the Twin County Regional Hospital. Survived by his son and daughter-in-law, Nolan Bertram and Melanie, and daughters and son-in-law, Stacy, Nestor, and Randy, Tasha Red, sister and brother-in-law, Ann Bunn, and Bobby, and Judy Wright, and Lynn Howe, and Eagle. 8 grandchildren, Noe, and Leah, and Hector, and 4 great-grandchildren, several nieces, several great-nieces, and great-nephews survive. Funeral services will be held today at 2 p.m. in the Vaughn Gwynn Chapel. 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The deceased again is Richard Wayne Red, age 67, of Galax, Virginia, passed away Saturday, August 1st in the Twin County Regional Hospital.
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2: History lesson, communism, everywhere it's gone. Communism, socialism, Marxism, three very tight-knit cousins. They destroy, they kill. Over 120 million and the number goes up. Just ask those who know about Pol Pot, Stalin, Mao, the Soviet Union, Venezuela, one of the wealthiest countries in the world 25 years ago, enter Hugo Chavez. The history is awful what's happened to these great countries, and now they want to bring that to America. Wake up, read up, don't get hysterical, get historical, and pray our country will see, especially our young people will see, the doom of this anti-God system is an awful end, and we need to step up and stand against it firmly but graciously.
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2: There's a worker strike in Richmond.
3: Strikers on the street last week outside the Gintner Botanical Garden in Richmond. Over 500 days of negotiations between workers and management and no joy. Horticulturalist Flora Meeker tells CBS 6 management's offer of 3% is bad faith.
4: We go above and beyond to meet the standards set for us every single day. And for that, I think that we do deserve to make a living wage.
3: The garden says it'll do everything it can to invest in staff without compromising the garden future or mission. I'm Charlie O'Brien.
2: A Virginia Beach defense company and Old Dominion University researchers are working together on Navy tech that could catch pilot overload before it turns dangerous. ODU outlined the collaboration this week, saying the partners are studying how a pilot's eye response, his heart rate, and brain activity change under stress and mental overload. Navy safety data shows spatial disorientation triggers the worst crashes and fatigue drives most accidents. The partners are now shaping software that could change the training scenario when a pilot begins to overload. Thousands of dollars are headed to Virginia nonprofits thanks to a program powered by utility customers. 10 organizations across the Shenandoah

0: Shenandoah Valley are receiving a share of $30,000 through Shenandoah Valley Electric Cooperative's Operation Roundup program. The money comes from customers who voluntarily round up their electric bills to support community projects, according to WHSV. The cooperative says applications are already open for the next grant cycle. Robert F. Kennedy Jr. says parents should get their children vaccinated for measles. The Health and Human Services Secretary made the comment on CNN's State of the Union.
1: A measles vaccine is effective. It stops measles in about 97% of the cases. Well, people should get vaccinated.
0: His comments come as measles cases have grown in the U.S. I'm Rebecca Hughes.
2: BNN News on the Virginia News Network.
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2: Some Virginia lawmakers are now calling for a statewide pause on new data center development. Republican Senator Glenn Sturtevant and Democratic Senator Louise Lucas are among those backing consideration of a new statewide moratorium on new projects. According to NBC Washington, it comes from last month when a high-voltage transmission line in Ashburn went offline and some data centers elected to switch to backup power, resulting in a ripple through the power grid that caused extreme power fluctuations from Chicago to Miami and resulted in lights flickering in millions of homes. Lawmakers want time to study impacts on the power grid, water supplies, and electric bills before additional facilities are approved. The debate now shifts to Governor Abigail Spanberger and whether state officials will take further action. Fifth Congressional District voters pick a GOP primary candidate this Tuesday.
3: Incumbent Congressman John McGuire is outspending primary challenger Melanie Lucero. Lynchburg University

0: political scientist David Richards tells ABC 13.
1: McGuire has a strong primary opponent in Lucero, and she's raised a fair amount of money for somebody who really is not well known and certainly doesn't have the party support.
0: Dr. Richards says McGuire has raised $1.7 million, over 10 times what Lucero's raised in the battle to represent rural Southside Virginia. Richards predicts a win for John McGuire. I'm Charlie O'Brien.
2: A Virginia-linked casino app is facing lawsuits after players say it blocked them from cashing out winnings. According to the Better Business Bureau, Crown's Coin Casino's physical addresses in Virginia cannot be confirmed, leaving customers here and in several other states without payout disputes and no clear place to hold it accountable. The Arlington-based company remains active despite BBB warning and hundreds of formal complaints. I'm Rebecca Hughes.
3: VNN News on the Virginia News Network.
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Good afternoon. You're beaching with Betty here on WCGX The Cat. Tyrone Davis right there for you. Turn back the hands of time. The Temptations start our show off today with Treat Her Like a Lady. 11 minutes after 12 noon. Forecast for today, calling for some showers or thunderstorms this afternoon with a high around 78 degrees for our listening area. Winds light and variable. Chance rains around 40%. Cloudy with rain showers tonight, with a low around 64. Looks like there's a chance of rain in the forecast every day this week. Rain or thunderstorms possible. Right now we've got some partly sunny skies. The sun was out there. Now I don't see it anymore. So we got some clouds and sun mix and 76 degrees. Current temperature reading may make it up to 78 this afternoon. And yes, our prayers do go out for all those. Man, what a weekend with the rain and the floods. And oh, it was just terrible, and I pray for all those affected by the flooding, and I pray you'll get all right and mess cleaned up, and it's going to be okay. But man, what a terrible, terrible time over the weekend with the rain and the flooding in our listening area, especially Mount Airy, North Carolina as well. Man, I did get to go to Pilot Mountain for a little bit, heard a little bit of the tones, and then the rains came, and it started late, and then they played a little bit, and then the rain came again, and that's when we got on out of there. So got to hear them a little bit, so that was okay, but it was terrible. The rain was awful. But I hope y'all are doing all right on this Monday, August 3rd. Welcome to August. Here we go, another month on the calendar. I can't believe it's already August already, and the third day of that, as we continue on with more music. Here you go, Stuart. This is for you, Miss Jody. She's still stroking, y'all.

Good afternoon. You're beaching with Betty on WCGX The Cat. Glad to have you along on this Monday, 23 minutes after the hour of 12 noon. And yet we're into another month, August. Already the third day of August. Man, can't believe it. We just heard from Eddie Floyd with I've Never Found a Girl. The Jarmels before that by request going out for Baywood. Thanks for calling in for that one. A little bit of soap from the Jarmels. And, of course, we had Miss Jody with Steel Strokin' going out for Stuart. Thanks, Stuart, for tuning in again today. We appreciate each and every one of you that tune in to us. We're here every day, Monday through Thursday, 12 noon to 1, playing your favorites in Carolina beach music, soul, R&B, and just some feel-good music to get you through your lunchtime hour. I hope we're making you feel good today. That's our goal each and every day. Make you feel good. And so you can pass it on to other people and make them feel good. So there you go. As we continue on, we've got music from Mr. Otis Redding. You might remember this one right here, Mr. Pitiful.

Oh yeah, music from Wayne Free here on Beaching with Betty. He is the drummer for the Embers. Y'all know that, right? Yeah, you knew that. One of his songs he does, I Love Kissing You. Love that song. And man, I am so excited for this week because I got two chances to see the Embers. And so do you. You can see the Embers at the Blackman Amphitheater Thursday night. They're up here, back on the stage, back in Mount Airy, North Carolina, 7:30 p.m. This Thursday night. And then on Friday night, they're up in Wythville, Virginia at Withers Park. They'll be there performing live for you in Withers Park. And both of those concerts do have backup plans. If the weather doesn't cooperate, they do have backup plans to move them inside. So hopefully those shows will get to go on. So Thursday, the Blackman Amphitheater, Mount Airy, North Carolina, and Friday, Wythville, Virginia. So there you go. A couple chances there to see the Embers. Next week, get to see them in Eden, North Carolina, at that big Summer Fest Beach Music Festival. It is here, y'all. I can't believe it. Next week, it is here at the Wright Memorial Event Center, Eden, North Carolina. 15 bands from August the 12th through the 15th to enjoy there at the Wright Memorial Event Center. And it is a covered event.

It's covered, and he's probably built more onto it. He does, seems like every year you go, it's more bigger and bigger. But it is, so you don't have to worry about the weather. And inside, they've got air conditioning inside and food and things where you can go and rest and cool off a little bit. But it's going to be a fun time. Wright Memorial Event Center, Eden, North Carolina. And the Embers are going to be there on Saturday, August 15th. But they've got UBU band on Wednesday night, the Castaways, the Connection Band, Blackwater Motown on Thursday. Friday, the Entertainers, Gary Louder, Smoking Hot, the Pizzazz Band, and the Tams. And then Saturday, they've got Band of Oz, Fat City, the Tones, the Embers, the Chairman of the Board, and the Swinging Medallions. What a lineup for this year's Summerfest in Eden, North Carolina. You don't want to miss it. And speaking of the Tams, and that's next week. Next week, August 12th through the 15th. But the Tams, Little Red, had a birthday yesterday. So we're wishing him well. And a very happy, happy birthday to Little Red. And we've got him right now with his brand new song, I Tried. And you can go see the Tams in Eden next Friday night.

0: it's bow time. Life just got a whole lot sweeter because Bojangles is serving up their latest seasonal cobbler. 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We took a made-from-scratch buttermilk biscuit, then covered it with warm blackberry topping and sweet icing. 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We're serving it all day, but it's only here for a limited time. So stop what you're doing and head on over to Bojangles. It's bow time.
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2: Beach In with Betty on WCGX, The Cat. It's very beachy.

Oh, yes, it does. Music makes the world go round. The latest and greatest from Mike Taylor and the Holiday Band. Love those guys out of Burlington, North Carolina. Mike Taylor does such a great job, and the whole band is just awesome. Love to see those guys. The Holiday Band, they'll be returning to the Blackman Amphitheater on Friday, August 28th. They'll be in Mount Airy, North Carolina, at the Blackman Amphitheater. The Holiday Band, don't miss them. If they come close to you, go see them. You'll see a great show for sure. And that's the latest song. Love that one. Music makes the world go round. Yeah, it sure does. All right, this week at the Blackman Amphitheater, we've got the Embers coming on Thursday. I'm so excited to get to see them. Haven't seen them in a while, so I am needing my Embers fix, so I can't wait to see them this Thursday in Mount Airy, North Carolina. Friday night will be the main event band, and then on Saturday they have Landslide, the Fleetwood Mac tribute band, returning to the Blackman Amphitheater this week in Mount Airy, North Carolina. And then the Embers will also be in Wytheville, Virginia, Friday night. If you can't make it to Mount Airy, they'll be in Wytheville at Withers Park on a Friday evening. I think around 6:30 is when that concert starts. And like I said, if the weather does interfere, they do have plans, backup plans, to move it inside at both of those locations. So there you go. I hope we've made your day a little bit brighter here on Beaching with Betty. That's our day, our goal each and every day, and we hope that you'll just pass it along to other folks and spread love and kindness to whoever you encounter today, and make this world a better place one person at a time. As I leave you with a little Craig Woolard music from his Craig Woolard Band days. We've got it right now for you. Him doing One Drop of Love. And that's all it takes, y'all. One drop of love. Thanks for Beaching with Betty. We'll be back tomorrow at 12 noon.

0: Mama. Yeah.
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3: A Washington, D.C. man is facing charges for a shooting in Lynchburg. Police arrested 21-year-old Jovan Adrian Lee on Friday. Investigators say Lee is responsible for wounding a man at a gaming business in Lynchburg May 20th. Lee allegedly tried to rob the victim after a fight. He's facing multiple charges, including armed robbery and aggravated malicious wounding. A new pilot program in Central Virginia is tackling one of child care's biggest challenges, staffing.
4: 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According to VPM, the pilot launched at three Richmond area child care centers and is designed to help keep classrooms open when regular staff members are out. Supporters say it could also create a pathway to permanent teaching jobs. State data shows that about one-third of Virginia child care teachers left their jobs between fall 2024 and fall 2025, highlighting the industry's ongoing staffing challenges. I'm Thomas Cage.
3: A woman who served in the Virginia Senate for more than three decades has died. Janet Howell's death was announced over the weekend. She was elected to the state Senate in 1991 and represented her Northern Virginia district until she retired in 2024. She was also the first woman to serve as the chair of the Senate Finance and Appropriations Committee. Other Virginia lawmakers paid tribute to Howell on social media yesterday, calling her a committed public servant and a champion of Virginia families. She was 82 years old. Consumer sentiment jumped in July as inflation fears eased. Mark Mayfield has the details.
5: The University of Michigan's final reading for last month rose

0: nearly 12% from June. The survey's chief economist said despite the recent gains, overall sentiment is still down 11% from a year ago. She noted consumers remain focused on pocketbook issues after 5 years of high inflation and high prices. One-year inflation expectations dipped slightly to their lowest reading since March.
1: I'm Rebecca Hughes.
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3: Richard Wayne Redd, age 67, of Galax, Virginia, passed away Saturday, August 1st, in the Twin County Regional Hospital. Survived by his son and daughter-in-law, Nolan Burcham and Melanie, daughters and son-in-law, Stacy Nestor and Randy and Tasha Redd. Sisters and brothers-in-law are Ann Bunn and Bobby and Judy Wright and Lynn Howe and Eagle. 8 grandchildren also survive. 4 great-grandchildren, several nieces, several great-nieces and great-nieces.

0: nephews. Funeral services will be held Monday, August 3rd at 2 p.m. in the Vaughn Gwynn Chapel. Burial will follow in the Pope's Knob Cemetery. The family will receive friends from 1 till time for the funeral service at Vaughn Gwynn Funeral Home. The deceased, again, Richard Wayne Redd, age 67, of Galax, Virginia, passed away Saturday, August 1st in the Twin County Regional Hospital.
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2: 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They destroy, they kill. Over 120 million and the number goes up. Just ask those who know about Pol Pot, Stalin, Mao, the Soviet Union, Venezuela, one of the wealthiest countries in the world 25 years ago. Enter Hugo Chavez. 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
2: A Virginia senator is calling for a statewide moratorium against data centers. Senator Glenn Sturtevant sent a letter to Governor Spansberger asking her to use her authority to temporarily stop approvals of new data centers in the state. He added that when some data centers switch to backup generators, it could cause lights to flicker across the East Coast. Governor Spansberger

0: Zuckerberg's office has not commented on the letter. UVA researchers say artificial intelligence is rapidly changing classrooms, laboratories, and the way people find information. Liz Kennedy reports.
1: Co-director of AI research at UVA, Henry Kautz, says from helping students learn to speeding up scientific discoveries, artificial intelligence is becoming a bigger part of everyday life. He tells WHSV-TV AI is making it easier to sort through massive amounts of information and identify useful patterns. But he warns that since students and researchers are already using the technology to accelerate their work, educators and others need to know how AI can be used responsibly in the classroom and call out when it's misused. I'm Liz Kennedy.
0: A local Virginia Beach man is heading to the World Championships shore angling competition.
2: Shannon Ferguson from Virginia Beach will be one of six competing in the World Championships in Italy. Ferguson will be part of the USA surf fishing team and will mark the first time the U.S. will compete in the international tournament since its inception. The fishermen competing will strictly surf fish from land, which Ferguson says will be to his advantage since he gets seasick easily. The championship is scheduled to happen from November 7th to November 14th in Sardinia, Italy. I'm Rosia Rivera.
0: And I'm Katie Gray.
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2: A former Democrat state senator in Virginia has died. Senator Janet Howell passed away yesterday at the age of 82. State leaders took to social media to offer their condolences for the longest-serving female legislator in the Senate. Howell was first elected to the state Senate of Virginia in 1991. Funeral arrangements are still to be announced. Richmond says help is on the way for customers still dealing with utility billing confusion. Thomas Cage with more.
3: City officials say Richmond's Department of Public Utilities is continuing to work through issues tied to its new billing system. Customers have been adjusting to new 10-digit account numbers, delayed payment postings, and bill display problems. According to city officials, additional customer service staff are being brought in to help handle call volume and resolve remaining issues. 12 On Your Side reports customers are encouraged to use the city's account lookup tool to find their new account number and check for up

0: updates online. I'm Thomas Cage.
1: Heavy rain and thunderstorms are expected to affect much of the East Coast today, with a threat of flash flooding from the mid-Atlantic into the Northeast. NBC's Emily Akita reports it follows flash flooding and water rescues in parts of North Carolina yesterday.
2: The wet weekend also causing flooding farther north, rivers overflowing in Virginia and waterlogged streets in Pennsylvania and New Jersey, with new flood alerts across the New York City region today.
1: Forecasters say that slow-moving storm could produce rainfall rates up to 2 inches per hour. The weather is expected to continue through midweek, with repeated rounds of rain increasing the flood threat across parts of the Southeast. I'm Katie Gray.
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2: A Virginia senator is calling for a statewide moratorium against data centers. Senator Glenn Sturtevant sent a letter to Governor Spansberger asking her to use her authority to temporarily stop approvals of new data centers in the state. He added that when some data centers switch to backup generators, it could cause lights to flicker across the East Coast. Governor Spansberger's office has not commented on the letter. UVA researchers say artificial intelligence is rapidly changing classrooms, laboratories, and the way people find information. Liz Kennedy reports.
3: Co-director of AI research at UVA, Henry Kautz, says from helping students learn to speeding up scientific discoveries, artificial intelligence is becoming a bigger part of everyday life. He tells WHSV-TV AI is making it easier to sort through massive amounts of information and identify useful patterns. But he warns that since students and researchers are already using the technology to accelerate their work, educators and others need to know how AI can be used responsibly in the classroom and call out when it's misused. I'm Liz Kennedy.
2: A local Virginia Beach man is heading to the World Championships shore angling competition.
4: Shannon Ferguson from Virginia Beach will be one of six competing in the World Championships in Italy. Ferguson will be part of the USA surf fishing team and will mark the first time the U.S. will compete in the international tournament since its inception. The fishermen competing will strictly surf fish from land, which Ferguson says will be to his advantage since he gets seasick easily. The championship is scheduled to happen from November 7th to November 14th in Sardinia, Italy. I'm Rosia Rivera.
2: And I'm Katie Gray.
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2: A former Democrat state senator in Virginia has died. Senator Janet Howell passed away yesterday at the age of 82. State leaders took to social media to offer their condolences for the longest-serving female legislator in the Senate. Howell was first elected to the state Senate of Virginia in 1991. Funeral arrangements are still to be announced. Richmond says help is on the way for customers still dealing with utility billing confusion. Thomas Gage with more.
3: City officials say Richmond's Department of Public Utilities is continuing to work through issues tied to its new billing system. Customers have been adjusting to new 10-digit account numbers, delayed payment postings, and bill display problems. According to city officials, additional customer service staff are being brought in to help handle call volume and resolve remaining issues. 12 On Your Side reports customers are encouraged to use the city's account lookup tool to find their new account number and check for updates online. I'm Thomas Cage.
2: Heavy rain.

0: And thunderstorms are expected to affect much of the East Coast today, with a threat of flash flooding from the mid-Atlantic into the Northeast. NBC's Emily Akita reports it follows flash flooding and water rescues in parts of North Carolina yesterday.
1: The wet weekend also causing flooding farther north, rivers overflowing in Virginia and waterlogged streets in Pennsylvania and New Jersey, with new flood alerts across the New York City region today.
0: Forecasters say that slow-moving storm could produce rainfall rates up to 2 inches per hour. The weather is expected to continue through midweek, with repeated rounds of rain increasing the flood threat across parts of the Southeast. I'm Katie Gray.
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